0: It is obligatory to believe Allah is everlasting. That is, his existence does not end. His existence is everlasting, and his attributes are everlasting. There is nothing everlasting by itself except Allah, because annihilation does not apply to his self. However, paradise and hell are everlasting, because Allah will their everlastingness. Hence, they are everlasting, not by themselves, but because of other than themselves. This is why they are among the intellectual possibilities, and they are part of this universe.
1: Aqidatul Anbiya wa Aqidatul Malaikah.

Allah exists without a place, because the one who exists in a place must have a limit. And everything that has a limit is in need of one who specifies it with that limit. And that which is in need is not a creator. This is why Allah is clear of being in places or directions. We do not say Allah inhibits the sky. We do not say that Allah exists in the direction above. We do not say that Allah exists in all places or everywhere. Rather, we say that Allah exists and He does not resemble other things that exist. Allah exists without being in a place.